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1: Me depend the attack fish, I can rock the flock around the clock non-stop as I would tell ya.

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Like whispered love and symphony, you lift me up beyond the light. Two hearts, one rhythm,

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